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0: Happy Monday. It's Joanne, Jason, and Ben. Tomorrow on the show, we continue giving away tickets to two of the greatest voices out there, Josh Groban and Jennifer Hudson.
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0: Happy Monday. It's Joanne, Jason, and Ben. Tomorrow on the show, we continue giving away tickets to two of the greatest voices out there, Josh Groban and Jennifer Hudson.
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1: Population, 330,000, roughly the size of Pittsburgh. Iceland qualified for their first World Cup in 2018 with a part-time coach, a dentist. Their opening match drew Argentina. Lionel Messi missed a penalty. Iceland held on, 1-1. Final whistle. The traveling Icelandic fans packed into one corner of the stadium broke into the Viking thunderclap. Slow, rhythmic, skull that they brought to Euro 2016 2 years before. The smallest nation ever to qualify for a World Cup. They wouldn't make it past the group. They didn't need to. Their goalkeeper was a film director. Their coach, a dentist. Their fans, an entire country. Football occasionally makes room for stories like this.
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0: Happy Monday. It's Joanne, Jason, and Ben. Tomorrow on the show, we continue giving away tickets to two of the greatest voices out there, Josh Groban and Jennifer Hudson.
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I woke last night to the sound of thunder. How far off, I sat and wondered. Started humming a song from 1962. 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

0: Monday, it's Joanne, Jason, and Ben. 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
3: We're in good shape on the drive this morning. No reported crashes or delays and looking at a fairly quiet commute. There is road work on 75 South that could add to your drive time a bit later. Just the right side is open from 11 to 8 mile through next Monday. I'm Michelle Pena with traffic.
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3: Still in good shape on the drive this morning. We have those new ramp closures, though, to be aware of, including 94 eastbound, the ramps to north and southbound Southfield Freeway, and West 94, the ramp to northbound Southfield Freeway closed through early next year. I'm Michelle Pena with traffic.

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1: We're in good shape on the drive this morning. No reported crashes or delays, and looking at a fairly quiet commute. There is road work on 75 South that could add to your drive time a bit later. Just the right side is open from 11 to 8 Mile through next Monday. I'm Michelle Pena with traffic.
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0: Good Tuesday morning, everyone, from Joanne, Jason, and Ben. Back with you this morning after the golf outing yesterday.
1: Yes.
0: Jason, long day for Jason yesterday. We were out there live from 9 to noon yesterday. Had a great time. And then you went out and played at the, I'm going to get this right now. I finally got it right the day of the Feldman Automotive Children's Miracle Celebrity Invitational.
1: That's right. And yes. First of all, thank you to everybody that came out and raised money. They were well over their one. I think they went over their 1.25 million mark that they had.
0: 1.21 million. 1.21. I just got the email this morning.
1: Okay,
0: so
1: yeah.
0: Off the coast.
1: I know they were. They had a goal set. We were over a million going in, so it was awesome.
0: Yeah.
1: And so thank you to everybody that did that, and thank you to all the celebrities that took their time to come in and be a part of it. And it was a lot of fun. I with the Odyssey foursome. It was myself, our big boss, Debbie, our sales manager, Chris Lifford, and one of our sales assistants, Nate. And then our celebrity was the lead singer of the band Dispatch. His name's Brad Corrigan. They're a band from the 90s.
0: Huh.
1: He was unbelievable. I mean, this is our best player of our entire... He ripped the ball. Him and Lifford, I'm not... Like, they're long ball all day. I'm just like, yeah, I got... That's
0: were you
1: not
0: like,
1: me.
0: It's a scramble, I don't need to hit.
1: I'll hit, and maybe if you guys shank it, we might take money.
0: Right.
1: So it was a lot of fun, but yeah, it was a good time. The 13th or so hole, the wind stopped, and then the baking commenced. The final five holes were hell.
0: Because it was like 87 degrees, and when we were there, there was a breeze yesterday. It was a gorgeous day, but man,
1: great.
0: When it settles down on a golf course, it's like...
1: Honestly, somebody turned it on broil.
0: Yeah.
1: I got red. I hurt my wrist. I like swung on a drive. I don't know what I did. I'm just opened it anyway. Whew. Mm-hmm. I'm in a little pain this morning. I'm at the top of my head.
2: I always say, if I could play 12 holes of golf, it'd be great. That's I need.
0: Totally.
2: That's all I need.
0: Yeah.
2: That's where I implode.
0: I totally agree. I said to Jason as he was explaining that this morning, I'm like, see, this is why I bring my Kindle. Because after 12, 13, I'm just on my, no, you don't need me. Because if I'm playing with some big hitters, I'm like, I'll putt for you.
1: Yeah.
0: By the end, I can putt all day long. But don't make me drive when it's, 4 hours into the process. Well, it raised a lot of money, as you said.
1: It was awesome.
0: Yeah, great day. So, anyway, great yearly thing that we do. But all right, it's Tuesday morning. Got a fun show planned for you today as I wake up my mouth here this morning as we get going. Good to have you guys with us. It's Joanne, Jason, and Ben.
1: What?
0: I don't know. I feel like my tongue is about two steps behind my brain, if it makes sense.
2: Sorry.
0: Yes, it is.
2: Give your tongue a mulligan.
1: Yeah, we're usually voice tracked right now.

0: after just a stretch of gorgeous weather that we've had, that we've got a chance of showers, thunderstorms expected across southeast Michigan a little bit later on today throughout this evening as well. Apparently bringing the potential for heavy rainfall, localized flooding maybe, so it's not going to be great as the day goes on. And then a real warm-up. I think I saw like 90 on Thursday, and hot and humid. So,
1: sweet.
0: Yep. It's Joanne, Jason, and Ben, 104.3 WOMC here, the Scorpions.

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17: A crash has cleared along I-94 westbound just after 8 Mile. In the meantime, we have some work zone delays. I-75 southbound after 12 Mile out to 696, as well as northbound I-75. A bit busier approaching 696 as well. I'm Michelle Pena with traffic.
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0: Would you take a bite of that? This one, I don't know, guys. Kraft releases mac and cheesecake in Canada. Okay, now you're wondering.
1: Hold on a second. Hold on a second.
0: Let the questions begin.
1: That just kind of sunk into me there for a second. Mac and cheesecake?
0: Mac and cheesecake, it's called.
1: Is it a cheesecake that's flavored like macaroni and cheese, or is it macaroni and cheese that's flavored like a cheesecake?
0: Okay. I thought at first it was mac and cheese that had like the creamy Philadelphia cream cheese, all that. Okay, it's not that. It's the opposite. It is a piece of cheesecake that has the Kraft cheese powder part of the crust, as part of the filling. Now, it has it along with Philadelphia cream cheese, sugar, cornstarch, eggs, and and the deluxe creamy cheddar cheese sauce.
1: The deluxe creamy sauce, then that's the cream pouch. That's not the powder.
0: It's both, though. It's got the powder stuff in there.
1: It's double. Oh, my God. That's a hard no for me.
0: Yeah.
1: That sounds disgusting.
2: Yeah.
0: Yeah, Ben, you too.
2: Maybe it's one of those things where you try it and you're like, that's pretty good. I don't know. That doesn't sound like it.
0: Yeah, but you know what? I think it probably would be because really, would they put something out that's disgusting and it's being sold right now in Canadian bakeries?
1: Well, Canadians, that done it for you. That's why.
0: Come on now, we got some good listeners in Windsor.
1: I love our Canadian listeners. But
0: yes,
1: they
0: we
1: got,
0: do
1: they
0: love
1: got
0: you.
1: A weird taste palate.
0: A little bit.
2: You're in South Detroit. That doesn't matter.
0: Totally. All right, how about this? The new loaded jalapeno Whopper. Would you take a bite of that? This is all about jalapenos. Quarter pounder, topped with lettuce, tomato, crispy jalapeno mix, pickled jalapenos, creamy jalapeno sauce, and American cheese.
1: That's a lot of jalapenos.
0: Right?
1: All right. I don't mind jalapenos. This is me, like the fried ones.
0: Yeah, yeah, yeah.
1: That's fine. The sauce would be all right, but like the pickled ones.
0: Yeah.
1: Slices of jalapenos, I just can't get in. I like them mixed in with whatever, not placed on top of.
0: Yeah, okay.
1: That's too much for me. Mm. Nah.
0: No, Ben, you?
2: No, I'm not a jalapeno guy. I'm the guy that picks them off the nachos.
0: So do I.
1: I'm a habanero guy.
0: And here's the thing. If I pick them off and happen to still get one, okay, do you guys make a noise when you eat something hot? Because like I have very little palate for hot things. I can do Frank's hot and that's it. But this is how Eric knows.
1: There you go.
0: This is how Eric knows when I've eaten something hot and it's too spicy for me at all. I just go...
1: Her mouth open, tongue hanging out.
0: And he's like, there's no spice to that. I'm like, oh, there is to me. I'm a little bit of a wuss. So I'm going to pass on the jalapeno Whopper. How about some of those crushed up jalapenos in your Kraft mac and cheesecake, Jace? Give it a little kick.
1: In my Kraft mac and cheese, yes. In the cheesecake, absolutely not.
0: All right.
1: Cheesecake is supposed to be sweet, not savory.
0: No dog for us. It's Joanne, Jason, and Ben. Welcome to your Tuesday morning. Got some rain coming, potential storms later on this afternoon. Thanks for starting your day with us on 104.3 WOMC.

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0: It's Joanne, Jason, and Ben. Good morning. All right, in light of the golf outing we were at yesterday, and Jason, you played in it yesterday.
1: Yes, I did.
0: This morning, I've got a Would You Rather Golf edition for you guys.
1: All right, let's play.
2: Okay, all right.
0: You get two options, and you guys have to decide which of the two you would choose. Here you go. Would you rather hit a hole in one, but you're all alone, so nobody sees it? Or would you rather hit a 300-yard, perfectly straight drive in front of all of your friends? What you doing?
3: I'm gonna go with the hole in one.
1: Yeah, I want to say the hole in one, but literally nobody will believe me. Nobody would believe
0: that's
1: me.
0: The fear.
1: I wouldn't want to my whole life. Like, I swear to God, I swear to God, right. I can't. Give me the drive.
0: Give you the drive.
1: Okay. Really, Ben?
3: I could hit one.
1: I cannot take the ridicule from my friends, specifically from my brother. That would happen to me if I said, I went and played nine holes by myself. Guys, I got a hole in one. Jay. Sure you did, bud. Nope, I couldn't take that for my whole life. Give me the big drive in front of everybody so they know that I hit the big stick.
0: Okay.
3: As bad as I am in golf, if I get lucky and connect with one, I've hit one 300 yards. Of course, it rolled about 100 yards downhill, but...

0: Okay. All right. We know where Ben stands. Fine. Would you rather always three putt from inside 5 feet?
1: Oh, God, no.
0: Or never be able to hit a drive past 180 yards?
1: That's so crazy. All right. Give me would I never. Okay.
0: Would you rather
1: three putt or never hit past 180?
0: Yeah.
1: Never hit past 180.
0: But just straight. Yeah.
1: Straight.
0: Yeah.
1: You can hit it 180, and then your second drive, you can go longer, and yep, as long as you one putt, you could still make a birdie.
0: Three putt inside.
1: It's not about the drive.
0: Room. Yep. All right. Yeah.
1: Ben, what about you?
2: Not to be boring and agree, but I agree. Yeah. Right. That's
0: drive for show, putt for dough, right? Okay. I like this one. Would you rather win a local scramble tournament and get $1,000 or hit one perfect shot in front of a PGA Tour crowd?
1: Oh, give me the tournament win.
0: The $1,000.
1: Give me
0: chase.
1: The tournament win, yeah, because there'll still be people there watching.
0: Yeah, all right. Yeah.
1: Ben, what about you?
2: I'm gonna go with the other one. I'm gonna go with hit a perfect shot in front of a PGA crowd.
0: Because you'd put your arms up, Ben, and you'd walk up like you're walking up.
1: No, if
0: you know
1: it
0: I mean?
1: Was the 17th at the waste management or the 15th at the waste management, the stadium seat, the big stadium where they throw stuff when you get a hole in one, I might reconsider that because that crowd is electric.
0: Or going up the 18th at Augusta.
1: Yeah.
0: I mean, come on, because there's nothing like it. Right. Okay, last one. Would you rather golf with someone who talks nonstop even during your swing or who doesn't say a word during the whole round?
1: I think my silence said the answer.
2: Yeah, I like the sound of silence. Cue up the Simon and Garfunkel.
1: Yeah.
0: We had a guy, we were playing with a guy in Hawaii once, and literally he talked constantly. And Eric was talking to me quietly in his backswing, and he turns around, he looks at Eric, he goes, "You want to talk?" This guy had been talking the entire round, you guys, and he called Eric out. I'm like, what?
3: Shut your big yapper!
0: It's Joanne, Jason, Ben. WOMC. Good morning.

0: Man, Taylor Swift, does everything she touched turn to gold?
1: Yes.
0: Basically, yeah. We'll tell you about the latest record she has simply smashed. We now know who's going to receive the Mark Twain Prize for American Humor. We'll get into that. And why Sean Penn says he will never do selfies. We got the A-list coming up.
2: 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Little thing, let me light your candle, 'cause I'm always live.

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17: A new construction zone could slow you down a bit as the morning drive continues. Southbound 75 from 11 to 8 Mile, just one lane open through next Monday. Don't forget the 94 east and westbound ramps to north and southbound Southfield Freeway, now closed for construction. I'm Michelle Pena with traffic.
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1: Are Taylor Swift and Travis Kelce getting married at Madison Square Garden?
2: Yes.
1: More on that coming up about 7:05, okay? Because we've all got a lot to say about that.
2: No.
1: But first, let's talk about Taylor Swift. She has broken records yet again with I Knew It, I Knew You, the song, of course, that she wrote and performed for Toy Story 5.

0: Yeah.
1: All right.
0: Such
1: killing
0: a banger.
1: It. Spotify touts it as the most streamed country song in a single day by a female artist in the platform's history. Apple Music confirms the song set the streamer's all-time record for the biggest soundtrack single by first-day streams and the platform's biggest country single of 2026. And Amazon Music says it had the largest 24-hour streaming debut for any song globally on the platform this year. So, no surprising, Toy Story 5 hits theaters on June 19th.
0: It's going to be fantastic. Yeah. I can't wait.
2: I knew if she ever went back to country, it would be huge.
1: I know. And then you tie it to a movie like this, and the video, you know, we saw pictures from the video. I don't know if the video itself has been released yet, or just pictures of it.
0: The video, her music video?
1: Yes.
0: Yeah, it's on YouTube.
1: It is, okay.
0: And if you notice, she does, it's a lot of when she was a little kid.
1: Yes.
0: And she's dressed like kind of like Jesse, right?
1: Totally.
0: But now here's the thing, that shirt that she's wearing with the two cowboy boots that are like the red bandana material, yeah. Zendaya has a photo from when she was like 5 years old wearing that exact same shirt.
1: Wow.
0: And so people are like, oh my God, Taylor Swift and Zendaya were wearing the same shirt when they were 5 years old. We got to find this shirt.
1: I bet. Who was it? What brand? All that. I want it, right? Look, check eBay. All right. We now know that Bill Maher is going to receive the Mark Twain Prize for American Humor on June 28th at the Kennedy Center. Louis C.K. will be there. Jay Leno, Stephen A. Smith, some of the big names participating in the ceremony. Sean Penn says he will never do selfies. He calls them a soul sucker. How about that?
0: God.
1: Okay. Doesn't like him. He actually said he skipped the 98th Academy Awards despite winning Best Supporting Actor because large gatherings trigger anxiety, and he won't even go to them anymore if there's more than 8 people.
0: Yeah. But that's a real thing.
1: Yeah, for some people it is. You're right. But this idea of a soul sucker with selfies, I don't know.
0: It's Sean Penn.
1: Right.
0: Think about it. It's Sean Penn. He's too woke.
1: Well, yeah, but I don't think woke has anything to do with the joke.
0: Only a woke person thinks that a selfie's going to suck the soul out of you. Come on.
2: He's got a point. You got a
0: point. Come on, Joanne.
1: Yeah. I mean, we could ask for pictures. Nothing like celebrities do. And I can understand it could get a little tiresome. But to call it a soul sucker when people are just trying to, and they're a fan. If they're asking for a selfie, they're clearly a fan of yours.
0: Yeah.
1: You know what I mean? So I don't know. That's just strong.
3: It takes more effort to say no, though. You know what I'm saying? It's like,
1: I know.
3: Like, no, I don't take selfies because it's blah, blah, blah, blah, blah, blah, blah. Just take the picture.
1: I know. You're right. It takes more time to make up an excuse and explain it's a soul sucker.
0: Or just
1: sucker.
0: Say no.
1: Yeah, that's true.

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0: to me.
1: All right, so what do you guys make of the news that apparently Taylor Swift and Travis Kelce are going to get married at New York City's iconic Madison Square Garden?
2: Now, I think it's happening.
1: When I first heard this, I thought, there's no way. And I still think it's a decoy.
2: You're like a lot of Swifties, Joanne. There's a lot of Swifties out there that are saying that this is an elaborate decoy.
1: I know there's nothing. I looked into it. And there are no concerts, there are no nothing there scheduled from June 29th through July 6th. And they're apparently getting married July 4th weekend, July 3rd. Yep. So that would be what, Friday? I think July 4th is a Saturday this year.
2: Correct.
1: So getting Friday night. So my first thought would be there's no way they're getting married at the Garden. But, you know, Ben, your thoughts?
3: No, I don't think so. But remember when weddings back in the 80s, like Sean Penn and Madonna, when they helicopters would be flying over? I don't think they could do that anymore. Right?
2: Well, if they do it at Madison Square Garden, they definitely can't, because Madison Square Garden has the ability to restrict over the airspace above MSG. So they couldn't do like drones or anything like that to try to capture
1: anything.
2: Wouldn't see anything anyway. This is one of the reasons why... people are suggesting that they're going to do it there, because this is going to be the biggest paparazzi event of the millennia.
1: Right.
2: I mean, there's no doubt about it, right? I mean, since like Princess Diana's wedding, it's going to be crazy like this. So if they do it there, they have a lot of unmatched and unbridled security when it comes to the MSG. There's no windows. There's multiple underground entrances where they can bring blackout buses in. Nobody can get in. The security, they can, you know, close the whole thing off. There's no windows or overhead. So there's just a lot of security to do it there. It's a controlled environment for the people inside, because they can, you know, whatever rules that they have. But it's just keeping everybody out so the people that are in there can have a good time. So that's why MSG would be a good option for them.
1: It just seems so weird, but I get it.
2: For them too.
1: I guess.
3: Why not make it a live TV event? You could sell sponsorships. Not that they need the money, but you know, include all of us. Come on, Taylor.
1: Oh, Ben's one to talk of who we should be including in the wedding. Jason, you hear that? Not getting an invite, Ben. And so they've got apparently over like 1,000 guests coming to this thing. And someone did say, because I think the first thought many of us have is, Madison Square Garden, I mean, how in the world do you make that look like a intimate, even
2: inside,
1: for 1,000 people?
2: You can do whatever.
1: But that's it. And when you're worth hundreds of millions of dollars like they are, if they indeed are doing this, and there's nothing scheduled there June 29th through, what they could do in 4 or 5 days to transform that thing into the most unbelievable wedding.
2: Look at what they did to transform the garden into the proposal. That wasn't there. They brought that in to make that.
1: Yeah,
2: think
1: that
2: about that. So they could. They have the ability to make an empty scene turn into something very beautiful, which is why I think they could do it at MSG.
3: All right. Well, Tay-Tay and Jason, if you're listening, they listen, right? Sure. If you need a tablescape person, my soon-to-be wife, she's the one. Trust me.
2: I just looked it up. How much does it cost to rent all of MSG? Anywhere from $150,000 to $2.5 million a day, depending on what day of the week it is.
1: Well, they got
2: I'm going to lean more towards the end.
1: They're probably going to pay $20 million just for that over that week.
2: Oh,
1: all right, we want an wedding update on a much smaller scale from Ben coming up next. Quite a little controversy that was brewing recently.

The Human League on their Generations Tour, coming to the Masonic Temple Theater on Wednesday, June 24th, just a couple weeks from now. Special guest Soft Cell and Allison Moyer. We got tickets for you. If you'd like to win a pair, just enter the word electric on the contest page of WOMC.com for your chance to win, courtesy of AEG Presents. Ben's Wedding Update, next.

0: We are just 2 weeks, 2 weeks and a day to be exact, from Ben tying the knot with Renee. And it does seem like when you get this close to a wedding, Ben, that there's always something going on. And we understand everything almost totally got derailed because of one simple problem. What happened?
1: Yeah. Well, you know, I've said it many times. I'll say it again. It is a small wedding. And when I mean small, I'm talking parents, kids, brothers and sisters. That's it. No cousins, anybody.
2: No co-hosts either.
1: Invited you, of course. Right.
0: Of course. Because we would have been the first, even before the cousins. Yes.
1: Yes, absolutely. So my sister calls me and she says, Andrea, this girl that we grew up with, you know, I've known her since I was a kid. She's been my best sister's best friend for years and years and years. She's like, is there any way we can invite Andrea to the birthday? Andrea's birthday is the next day. She's alone at home. She's been going through a tough time. It would mean a lot to her. And so we're like, well, you know, the venue, as we've told everybody, and it's true, the restaurant can only seat 18 people. Right? It's an even number. Mm-hmm. That's as many as it can fit in the small room. So they said, well, we called them. We can put two round tables in there to fit. I'm like, we're not doing round tables. This is, you know, Camelot.
0: Well, not to mention, do you know the time that Renee has spent on tablescapes, on long tables? Like, you can't just, you know, throw a monkey wrench into the plan as close.
1: Oh, yeah. Everything is even. You got to buy it in bulk. She would have to buy like 10 place settings for one person. And but still, we're like, Okay.
2: Why'd you say okay?
0: I know.
1: Yeah, because I'm that guy. I'm that guy.
2: You're a placator.
1: Yeah, I am. So we called the venue. They worked it out after, you know, doing the math, figuring it out. So I call my sister back and I say, okay, she can. She's like, well, can you call her or text her? Because it would mean more if it comes from you. I'm like, okay, all right. So we text her and say, hey, there's one extra place. We'd love to have you if you can make it. And she goes, well, I was going to come to Phoenix because I'm a flight attendant, but since nobody called me for my birthday, I made other plans and I'm not going to be there.
0: No!
1: And there was a sense of butthurt in there. You could kind of smell it through the text, and I was like, great.
0: Great. Twofold. You guys jumped through hoops.
2: I would have went nuts on my sister. I was like, are you kidding me right now? Do you understand what we just had to go through?
0: Right.
2: And then we invite her, and she's butthurt because she didn't get an invite earlier.
0: Yeah.
2: What are you doing?
1: Yeah. Yeah. She said one day earlier, and I would have come. I'm like, oh.
2: Right.
0: Okay, but in reality, is it better, Ben, that she's not going to be there? Like, is it just easier to stay there? Sometimes there's an advantage.
1: You're right.
0: People listening around the country maybe who aren't hearing right now.
1: Yep.
0: All right. Back to the normal plan. Nice, even
2: number. Back to regularly scheduled programming for Ben and Renee.
1: There you go.

0: Good morning from Joanne, Jason, and Ben. What a great opportunity and great fun yesterday. I got to talk to Kevin James after you hit the golf course yesterday, Jace.
1: I saw the pictures. You can see your interview, the picture of your interview on our social media right now.
0: All right. It almost didn't happen. I'll explain how I got the chance to talk to him at the very last minute. And what he said, out of all the movies he's done, is his favorite movie. That's coming up about 7:45.
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9: Prepare for very long backups I-94 westbound or just before North River Road. We have a crash working to clear one lane open, but those delays continue from at least 23 Mile Road. Your best bet is to head over to Gratiot Avenue, North Avenue, Grosbeck instead. I'm Michelle Pena with traffic.
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1: No Way News.
2: I would like to go through TSA before your flight, a half hour away from the airport.
3: What? Hear
2: about this new pilot program they're doing in Boston that, if it works well, could be brought here. Travelers flying out of Logan now have a way to go to a place in Framingham. It's about 25 miles away from the airport.
3: Okay.
2: You go there, you check in there, not along lines. You have to reserve a space for it. It's $9 for a secure then shuttle that will take you to the airport. But you literally go through TSA checking, or the security, the whole thing.
3: Mm-hmm.
2: Drop off your bags. A shuttle takes you to the airport, drops you off. The bag appears and all that, and parking is only $7 a day.
3: That is brilliant. Now, they drop you off where?
2: At your terminal.
3: Like, they drive you, like, on the tarmac to your terminal, and you get up, you walk up, and then you wait.
2: Tarmac.
3: But what do? You can't just walk to the front, because then you have to go through security again.
2: Of course. There's a special entrance that they take you to, because you've already been screened.
3: Okay. But, I like this idea. Off-site check-ins?
2: Yes. Delta and JetBlue currently, if your flight is anywhere from 5:30 in the morning till 4 o'clock, that's what they're doing right now. But imagine, boss, if you've been to Logan before.
3: I have not.
2: Okay. It's crazy. I mean, it's a huge city, and it's crowded, of course, mm-hmm. and it's busy around the airport. So $7 a day parking alone would get me to want to do that. What is it lately at Metro? I think it's like 35 a day at the big lot.
3: It can be, yeah.
2: Yeah, absolutely crazy. So pretty cool. No way. A woman has her late dog's ashes mixed into her eyeliner tattoo ink.
1: No way.
2: Not kidding you. She lost her dog. They'd been together about 20 years. She decided she didn't just want to, like, cremate him and have his ashes, mm-hmm. you know, on the mantle.
3: Right.
2: So she literally had it mixed into eyeliner that she was having permanently tattooed on her face.
3: I've seen this before where people have taken ashes from loved ones and mixed them in with tattoos. That is a thing. Mm-hmm. I have seen that before. Dog's a little different. An tattooed eyeliner, another crazy thing for me. But I'm not mad at it. I mean, people take their loved ones and the ashes, and they can make them into diamonds. So why not make them into tattoos?
2: Mm-hmm. Seems a little odd as an eyeliner. But
4: when you spread them over the ocean, you never see them again. You can look in the mirror and see Fido every time you do.
2: I mean, honestly, you can just look down
3: if
2: your lower lashes.
3: If she starts scratching her eye with her foot, then we've got
2: a real
3: issue.
2: Problem.
1: No way!
4: Yeah.
2: And finally, it was a wedding entrance like no other. Girl getting married. Her parents are divorced. Thankfully, they get along. And so, you know the wedding introductions?
3: Yes.
2: I don't usually see the parents introduced. But in this case, before I think all the bridesmaids and all that, they introduced the parents. So, they introduced her mom and dad. They're divorced together. And their song that they walked into was, "We are never, ever getting back together."
1: No
2: by Taylor Swift.
1: Way.
3: That's hilarious.
2: Brought the house down at that wedding. Uh-huh. Pretty cool. It's Joanne, Jason, and Ben. 104.3 WOMC.

0: So yesterday, out at the golf outing, Kevin James was there, right? Mark Wahlberg couldn't be there because he was shooting a movie in Australia, and right. He left a video. But Kevin James is a friend of his, and Kevin came out to host the event yesterday. And it was funny. They were going to try to bring him over. He was so busy. And I see him getting a golf cart, so he's going to, like, go out to the course and drop by. And I literally just ran up to him. And Kevin kind of grabbed him off the golf court, and Jim Wahlberg was kind of his keeper for the day. And man, Jim was like, you got 2 minutes.
1: Well, that's what
0: you got.
1: Earlier in the day, I went over there and I waited for him, and I said, Kevin, any chance we can get a couple minutes? And Jim was right there. He's like, yeah, I don't know. It's going to be tough. I'm like, we just need
0: 2 minutes. So anyway,
1: it was 90 seconds or whatever.
0: I was very thankful. I want to send Jim an email to thank him for allowing us to talk to Kevin. But anyway, I wanted to talk to him about his movie Solo Mio. Just if you haven't seen it, it's a romantic comedy. It came out just a few months ago. It shot in Italy. He's a groom in this movie who was left basically at the altar.
1: We remember
0: by his fiance.
1: The marketing was genius for this whole movie, because they made up a whole fake profile on all the Instagrams, and people were like, "Is that Matt Nagy? No, that's Kevin James." And they're like, "Wait." He's like, no, they played up the movie character and created a whole social profile. It was genius marketing.
0: So you haven't seen it. Right. You really got to see it, because it was a lot of fun. But so that was something I really wanted to talk to Kevin about yesterday when I got the chance to talk to him. It's Joanne Burton out of the Feldman Automotive at Children's Miracle Celebrity Invitational. And talking celebrities, Kevin James, ladies and gentlemen.
2: Wow.
0: Hello, good morning.
2: That's an overstatement.
0: No, hardly.
2: Nice to see you.
0: Hardly. Nice to see you, too. We had the opportunity to talk to you a few years ago, which was great. I know we talked about King of Queens and Mall Cop and all that, but since then, Solo Mio came out, and I have to tell you, I saw it, I think, the opening weekend.
2: Uh-huh.
0: Fantastic
2: Thank
0: movie.
2: Thank you. Thank you very much. I mean, I'm so glad. We had a great time making it. It's my favorite movie as well. So I'm very happy to have been a part of it.
0: All right. No, you say that, and you've been.
2: I mean it.
0: So it was something different from you. This is not maybe what people would expect from you.
2: Right.
0: Is that what drew you to it?
2: I think it was. Like, it was just... Everything just kind of came together for that one. It was just a great cast. The writing came together. We were in Italy. Most of the crew, all the crew was Italian, and most of the cast was Italian. And it was just a beautiful experience. Everybody kind of working together, trying to tell one story.
0: And, that's much better than being in Italy, too.
2: I know.
0: Movie,
2: yes.
0: The scenery is phenomenal.
2: Yes.
0: The story. And your co-host, what is
2: she the greatest?
0: I mean, phenomenal.
2: Nicole Grammato.
0: Yeah.
2: I told her. And she spoke very little English, but I said, if you ever learned English, you would be the biggest star in not only the States, but probably the world. She's just an amazing person, and she was just incredible.
0: Well, it was great romance. Yeah, but you did too. You both did. I mean,
2: Thank
0: it really
2: you.
0: Was a wonderful, wonderful
2: Thank
0: movie.
2: You.
0: And speaking of wonderful things, it's today. It's this great golf classic here that we're doing today to raise money for kids.
2: Right.
0: And I know you were here a few years ago, and today you're kind of standing in for Mark Wahlberg because he's shooting.
2: He's
0: a
2: in,
0: movie
2: Australia.
0: In Australia.
2: He's got a movie. Yeah, it's a long flight back, and then you know he has to be there. But I'm honored to actually come out here and. Because I know how hard Jimmy and Mark and the whole family just work, and they walk the walk. You know, they're an incredible, incredible family. So, I'm honestly, any chance I get to tag along and to help out in any way, I'm glad to be here.
0: Well, we're so glad you are. And I know I would love to talk to you forever, but we got to let you go because I grabbed you from the golf cart
2: right.
0: on how to say hi to the golfers.
2: But I'm glad, and I thank you so much for watching that movie and for being here and for what you do. I really do appreciate that.
0: Thank you, Kevin, so much.
2: Joanne.
0: It's a true pleasure.
2: Good to see you.
0: Yeah.

0: All right, have you ever had a spouse react not well to maybe a haircut or an outfit or something?
1: Are you asking for a friend or?
0: Well, I'm asking for Will Forte, the actor, because he got himself in some deep trouble the way he reacted to a haircut that his wife got. Okay? Okay. I think this is something we can all learn from, and we want to know how you react to things that you don't like. That's coming up next.
2: Hi, this is Stevie Nicks.
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25: I-94 westbound near North River Road, a crash leaves only the right lane open. Stop and go from before 21 Mile Road. Head over to Gratiot Avenue as your alternate. Also very slow in the construction zone, 75 south from 12 Mile to 696. I'm Michelle Pena with traffic.

0: What you should not say to your spouse if you don't like their new haircut. Sounds like it's an experience that I just had, but it's
1: you were just
0: not,
1: saying something
0: kinda.
1: About it off the air about how when Eric gets a haircut.
0: I'll get into my, because I'm a little bit more guilty of this, I think, than he is. But the story stems from Will Forte, okay?
1: Yes, he was SNL legend.
0: He was on Late Night with Seth Meyers, and he told the story about he FaceTimed his wife for whatever reason. And she picked up the phone, and she had freshly cut bangs, okay?
1: Okay.
0: Freshly cut bangs. Well, he had never seen her with bangs before. And apparently he was not a fan, and this is what he said.
2: No words were spoken until I said, "What happened to you?"
3: Oh, no.
2: Not a great start.
4: No.
2: And then she said, "What?" And then I said, "Is that a wig?"
1: Oh, did not pick up on that cue.
0: Okay. Then she texted, because they talked, and then she texted afterward. Divorce. So she was not having it. But, and I know bangs can make a big difference. That is like a serious hair change for a woman to get bangs, okay?
1: Mm. You don't have, like,
5: yeah, it takes a long time to recover from that if you don't like them. So.
0: Yes, it does. No, mine are like, are over to the
1: side.
0: Okay?
1: Okay.
0: I mean, like, straight across bangs, yeah. Which is what I think she had there. But again, Will.
1: Oh, Will.
0: But you know what I have to say about Will? I think actually Will is very much like Eric, because Eric just kind of, he's an open book. He speaks what he sees, kind of, which isn't always a good thing. You know what I mean?
1: Oh, it's,
0: he's like,
1: geez.
0: You, Jason. No.
1: That's how I am.
0: 100%.
1: Mm-hmm. Like, so that's not always a good thing?
0: I think if I came in with bangs, Jason, you would look at me and be like, what did you do?
1: I don't know if I would have that reaction, Joanne. I probably would keep it to myself and text Ben on the side.
0: Oh, very good.
5: Yeah, there you go. Right. You know, if you want to make your life easier, just, yeah, you kind of got to play along, because people get butthurt and then it's like, oh gosh, you know.
0: All right,
5: recovery,
0: but
5: recovery, recovery.
0: I'm guilty of doing this to Eric, though. See, I'm boring.
1: Do you
0: I don't feel
1: bad
0: like
1: about
0: I've done.
1: It?
0: No. So, no. So I don't think I've done much different with my hair in so long. To my fault. I mean, it's ridiculous. But Eric, and he doesn't either. But the problem is, Eric, when he goes, like, they cut his hair sometimes, and sometimes it's just too short. Now, Eric already
1: He gets a high and tight. He'll go a little high and tight sometimes.
0: That's like his nickname in college was high and tight.
1: Are you
0: always,
1: joking
0: I'm
1: me?
0: Not, I'm not kidding you. High and tight.
1: That's like a military haircut.
0: 100%. Well, through the years, the poor guy has lost some hair.
1: It happens to the best of us, Joanne.
0: 100%. Absolutely. But so I kind of say, sweetie, the hair you have, why are we going so short on the side? I don't need to see your scalp right now. Like, here's how I know Eric's going to get a haircut. As soon as I start thinking it's looking really good, like, I'm like, oh, and I've said it to him. I'm like, oh my gosh, I love your hair right now. He goes, oh, I'm getting it cut in 2 days. I'm like, son of a, of course you are. But it hasn't seemed to stop him. I mean, this is like a regular dance with us. He doesn't like, and when I say long hair, you guys would die, because long means not the same thing to Eric as
1: it means
0: to me.
1: That's like,
0: you
1: know? Me. Like, right now, the way you guys can see my hair.
0: Yeah.
1: This is absurdly long to me. I think this is way too much hair for me to have, and I'm desperate to get a haircut, and I wish I would have got one on the weekend, so yesterday wouldn't have been
0: so
1: bad in the
0: heat.
1: Oh my god, like, my hair right now, if I were, it's probably about 2 inches.
0: 2 inches high.
1: 2 inches or so high. I need at least an inch taken off.
0: You wear it well.
5: Unbelievable. You have the best hair, Jason, and he wears a hat almost every day.
0: I know he does. I know. And Jason,
1: I gotta protect it.
0: Oh, is that why?
1: That's right.
0: From the sun?
1: That's right.
0: Yeah.
1: That's right. I'm already starting to see too many grays in there.
0: Does Tinsley ever look at you weird if you come home with a short haircut, because you live alone?
1: No, so the only thing she cares about is, like, do you have treats in your hand, Dad? That's all
0: I care
1: about.
0: Exactly. All right. How do you guys react? Have you ever gotten in trouble for a bad reaction?
1: Anything. 248-399-1043. What did you react to, and how well did it not go over? 248-399-1043. We'd love to hear from you.

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1: All right, we are getting some amazing calls here this morning, guys. We're going to share them with you next after Bruce Hornsby of reactions to perhaps bad haircuts. Okay? 248-399-1043.

0: It's Joanne, Jason, and Ben talking about bad reactions. At least maybe your spouse or, you know, significant other thinks it's a bad reaction.
1: After Will Forte said, what did you do, basically, to his wife after she got a haircut?
0: All right, good morning. Troy's on line one. What's up, Troy?
2: It's so ironic, Joanne, that you brought that up because Sunday we were at my wife's brother's house. I got there first. She came from our place up north, and she walked, like, into the sunlight, and I looked, and I'm like, what happened to your hair? Why is it so gray?
3: Oh, no, Troy!
2: It looks like it's gray. That's the coloring, honey. I'm like, Oh, my bad.
0: Well, you're like, wait a minute, honey, you paid for that?
2: Yeah, that's what I asked you. I'm like, and then I said, well, maybe you should pay more for the color and not that color.
0: Yeah, exactly.
2: She looked at me, she goes, really? She goes, what about you? I'm like, well, what about me? Every time you come home from the barber, you know what? You might as well just shave your head because it's so short.
0: Totally.
2: I'm like, are you? I am. I am bald on top. Well, not completely bald, but I don't got enough there to do much with, but I leave it.
3: That is hilarious.
2: We go back and forth with each other about hair. We do, about our hair.
0: Well, thanks, Troy, for your call.
3: You're the best, man. That was really funny. Good morning. It's Joanne, Jason, and Ben. Who's this?
4: This is Michelle.
0: All right, Michelle.
3: All right, Michelle, what's your story?
4: My story isn't about me. It's about my husband.
3: Mm-hmm.
4: He gave himself his own haircut, and he asked me to go over it, but he gave me the razor blade without the guard on it, and he's got a big stripe up behind his ear. And the funniest part is he can't see it without me taking a picture of it and showing it to him. And if you could see his face when I showed him the picture of the bald spot.
0: Oh, I bet. Maybe it was best you didn't tell him.
1: Until somebody else points it out. He's like, Arnie, what the hell are you doing?
4: He does wear a hat, but it doesn't cover the whole thing.
0: Oh, all right.
1: That's what you need, that Ronco spray.
4: Right. I wanted to put designs in there and fix it up, but he wouldn't let me.
1: Oh, that's so great.

0: talking bad reactions to haircuts this morning. We got Cheryl on line three. Hey, Cheryl, what happened?
1: Well, I came home, and my husband looked at me, and he said, "You paid for that?"
0: No.
2: Terrible.
0: There's no, like, couth in that.
2: That's How did he enjoy living in the doghouse after that?
1: We'll leave it at that.
2: Okay.
0: Oh. Didn't end well.
1: Yes. So it was a difficult evening, put it that way.
0: Oh, I bet it was. Yeah. You need to have a little more tact with that conversation, I think. Thanks, Cheryl, so much.
2: Have a good one, Cheryl. It's Joanne, Jason, and Ben. Mr. Positive, what happened to you?
3: Hey, good morning, America. I got to tell you, I got people that are so anal about their haircuts. I don't get it. What is the anxiety? Why do people get angry and livid when their hair is not perfect?
0: Well, or why we get angry or livid when our loved one's hair isn't perfect. You know, I mean, I know it really doesn't matter, but I get annoyed if Eric's hair is too short.
3: Okay.
4: I get a little butthurt when people tell me, they're like, you know, you don't look your age, but the hair just ages you. Man, good God, what are you like?
2: You're like, yeah,
4: years older than you are.
2: You're like, yeah, I can really control that my hair is white.
0: Honey, just for men. Yes, he can control it if he wanted to.
2: Who wants to go through all that? But the guy has a beautiful coif of white hair going on.
0: 100%, Ben. Your hair is beautiful, but who wants to do all that? Do you know how many women would be walking around gray if we didn't color our hair?
4: Mm-hmm.
0: Women, we go through a lot. Yeah. Mm-hmm. Okay.
4: Yeah. One guy's like, if you gained a little weight and got a beard, you could be Santa Claus this Christmas.
0: If this radio gig doesn't work out for you, Ben, you got a future.
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1: Come. A very slow drive through construction. I-75 traveling southbound just after 14 Mile Road down to 696. Left lanes are blocked right around 1211 Mile down to 8 Mile through next Monday. To get around this, you can take Woodward, Van Dyke, or DeQuinder. I'm Michelle Pena with traffic.
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0: Oh no!
1: 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Game time!
2: We're saying good morning to Matt in Romulus this morning, ready to take on Jason. He has beaten you once before, Jason.
3: Oh boy.
2: Once before.
3: Let's go, Matt. How's it going today?
2: He got lucky.
4: I'm doing good. How are you guys doing today?
3: Hey, we're doing good. We're not going to talk about the past. We're all about living in the moment. So let's go.
2: You got it.
4: Let's do this.
2: Five questions. Here we go. It's National Donald Duck Day today. I would like to know the name of Donald's rich uncle.
3: Scrooge McDuck.
4: Uncle Scrooge.
2: Matt, Jason beat you to it there. Scrooge McDuck is the exact answer there. Question number two. Got a special guest this morning.
3: Birthday boy.
2: Yeah, Johnny Depp is with us. Good morning.
5: Good morning. I know I've been coming by quite a bit, so thanks for leaving the light on for me. Yeah, today is my birthday, 63.
3: Before you ask your question, Johnny, can I ask you something?
5: Sure.
3: How does it feel to share your birthday with Donald Duck?
5: Quite goofy, honestly.
2: But I'm
5: did you like that one?
2: I did. That was good, Johnny. Quick on your feet.
5: All right, here we go. Here's a question. What famous guitar-playing rock star inspired the role of Captain Jack Sparrow?
3: Joe Perry. No.
5: No.
3: No, Keith Richards.
5: Keith Richards is right. Wow. Yes, exactly. Good job, Jason.
2: I didn't know that.
5: Really?
3: Yeah.
2: Were you just guessing?
3: Yeah. No. That's why Keith Richards was in the third movie.
2: How about
3: that? As Johnny Depp's dad.
5: That's
2: okay.
5: Right.
2: Very good.
5: There you go. Learn something new every day. Thank you.
3: Thank you, Johnny.
2: Depp,
3: happy birthday.
2: Happy birthday to Michael J. Fox as well. In the TV show Family Ties, do you remember that? I know I'm going back quite a bit with this one.
3: Yep.
2: Who played his sister Mallory Keaton?
3: Justine Bateman?
2: Oh, my Jason.
4: Oh.
2: Yes.
4: Woo!
3: Oh. Whoa.
2: How do you go from like this look like I have no idea to spitting that out?
3: I don't know, Joanne.
2: Inside that brain of yours.
3: I don't know. It just popped in.
2: Yeah, I guess. Matt, I'm sorry you did not win today.
3: Sorry, Matt. You're not going to get that hundo, but like always, you're not walking away empty-headed. And to tell you what you won, here's Kenny Loggins.
6: You just lost

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1: You I knew it.
0: Northwestern Highway to the Tubby Zone.
2: Well, that's just not fair, is it?
3: That got me jacked. I'm ready to go Mach 10 after that one.
4: I think
3: that
4: was so. Awesome.
3: A $25 gift card to Tubby Sub Shops is yours. Thanks for playing today.
5: Thanks for having me play.
4: You're welcome. Have a great day, Matt. We'll play again tomorrow morning at 8:35.

0: Well, after Will Forte basically said to his wife, what did you do when she got bangs and he saw her for the first time? We've been talking about reactions to haircuts.
1: Because she wrote back, divorce.
0: Right. They worked it out, but it was a little tough there for a while. And Ben was explaining that there's actually a way around this, because I think it's happened to all of us. Maybe we haven't had that type of reaction, but your spouse, your significant other gets a haircut and you're like, oh, that's not a good look on you, right? But in today's day and age, you almost don't have to do that without knowing what you're going in for, right?
2: Yeah. There's apps that you can buy or, you know, get where you can change your hairstyle before you do it. You can go from short to long, or you can go from long to short. And I tried mine with long hair. I look like a moron with long hair.
3: I think you look like an aged Norwegian rock star.
0: Or a
2: moron.
0: I look
2: like Fabio's ugly little brother. What I look like.
0: That's funny, so, Ben. You did send us the picture. And yes, I would say keep the beautiful gray, you know, hair you've got at the length you've got it.
2: Right. And then I said, Renee, what would you look like with short hair? Because she's got gray long hair, and we put it in there, and I'm like, oh my God, that looks fantastic. It looks so good. You got to do that. And then she got a little upset, like, you don't like my long hair? Oh. Like, no, I love your long hair, but you know, this look good. Blah, blah. I had to backtrack.
0: It's not easy. It's not easy knowing what to say. Now, you did send us that picture of Renee with short hair, and she does look beautiful.
3: Yeah, it looks great.
0: Renee's got gorgeous long hair, Ben, and I'm with her. I think she should keep her long
3: Joanne,
0: hair.
3: Joanne, let me ask you this, because you just said it earlier in the show, like, you haven't done much to change the style of your hair in a while, which is fine because your hair looks great.
0: Oh,
3: it does.
0: Thank you.
3: It does. But would you try these apps and maybe think about a new style because you can look at it and see it before you do it?
0: I think so. My problem is I'm not great at styling it. So when I get it cut, Susie at Visions, thank you, she does a great job. And then I just feel like I suck at styling it
3: myself.
0: Do
3: you tell her anything, or she just say,
0: no,
3: do,
0: well,
3: ahead,
0: she
3: do,
0: always
3: do your
0: says,
3: thing.
0: What are we going to do today? And it's always, do I get a full inch cut off? Do I get, but I have not in years. I don't think since I ever started going to her, was I like, chop it all off or give me bangs or, you know.
2: Your hair looks great. You don't need to change a thing, Joanne, but have you ever played with the color of your hair? Have you ever said, I'm going to be a platinum blonde?
0: Heck no. I mean, I just can't see myself. Nothing is blonde. But I don't see that look with me. I will tell you one time.
2: Either, but,
0: I got my hair colored years ago at a different salon. And guys, when I tell you it was black, and I've got more like a darker brown,
3: like
0: or a
3: brownish, auburn kind of a little bit.
0: It was black, and Eric was gone on like a golf trip, and I sent him a picture. Like, I'm freaking out. I mean, I have like Elvira hair. Like I was, and I had
3: Joanne,
0: to warn him.
3: Mistress of the night.
0: Because Eric's not good at reactions, so I had to warn him about that one.

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16: A crash is reported on 94 westbound right around Livernois in Detroit. Left lane blocked. Also look for a disabled vehicle in the work zone. The Davison westbound after M10 blocking the right side. And stop and go through construction 75 south from 13 mile to 696. I'm Michelle Pena with traffic.
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our 60-minute free ride just getting started for you on this Tuesday morning, brought to you by our friends at Henry Ford Health. Stick around this hour. We got the hottest tickets in town to go see Josh Groban and Jennifer Hudson. Your chance to win coming up this hour with Joanne, Jason, and Ben. Good morning.

0: It's Joanne, Jason, and Ben. And wow, a week from now, there's going to be traffic on the Gordie Howe Bridge set to officially open, we have learned.
1: Really?
0: Next Monday, June 15th. That's what all published reports are saying this morning, with a ribbon cutting happening this Friday on June 12th.
1: That's a significant time jump forward from what we were hearing just a couple of months ago, because they were saying like early, mid-September. Now we're looking next week.
0: Well, and you remember, things were shaky because on February, that's when President Trump, he said, well, I might hold off on, you know, getting this thing open up. He was trying
1: Maddie
0: to get
1: Maroon.
0: Leverage in trade talks with Canada. But now, apparently, ribbon cutting is going to happen on Friday. And then Monday morning, next Monday morning, there will be traffic on the Gordie Howe Bridge. And Jason, you live downriver. And you drive up to South Philadelphia.
1: See it every day.
0: You've seen this transformation, and what a transformation it's been.
1: The transformation that Southwest Detroit has gone through from like eight or nine years ago when they started this whole project, because if you remember, they basically bought Del Rey, the area of the Del Rey, and demolished every house. And that's where they started it. So like, first of all, like the whole process of moving those people out of where they're at into a different area, then demolishing that and getting going from where it was to what it is now. I mean, once the Gordie Howe Bridge opens, that'll be like the final set of barrels that are coming out that are right there. And it's just absolutely gorgeous. The whole freeway, the way it's all redone, the layout's a little bit wider now. They've got those three walk bridges, and they have neon lights. So when you're driving up 75 northbound, you get to about Clark Street right there when you're coming off the Rouge Bridge.
0: Yeah.
1: And you see the downtown landscape. You see the Gordie Howe Bridge. You see the Ambassador. You see the skyline. And you see the lights on the side. Like, it's so cool.
0: It's a beautiful bridge,
1: too, is it not? Absolutely gorgeous, yeah.
0: Yeah.
1: And the cool thing about the Gordie Howe Bridge that I just love is that not only can you drive your car across, you can walk across, or you can ride your bike across. They have walk and bike lanes with custom stations, so you can just literally walk across, show them your passport. What are you doing here? Going to the park, going to get this, cool, boom, in and out. You're walking across
0: That's
1: border.
0: Amazing. That what a view.
1: We've never had that in Detroit.
0: I know. That's very, very cool. So what an update. Going to be really cool when it finally opens. It's been a long time coming, as you said. It's Joanne, Jason, Ben. Just getting to work this morning. Take us with you on the Odyssey app. You can download it for free, of course, or stream us right from your computer. WOMC.com.

0: Josh Groban and Jennifer Hudson coming to town. The hottest tickets in town, I think, right now. It's June 23rd.
1: Jay Groban and Jay Hud in town together?
0: Yes, they are. How about it? And, you know, it's as easy for you to win tickets as being caller 10 right now, 248-399-1043. That's all it takes, caller 10. Again, they are coming June 25th, Thursday, June 25th, just a couple weeks from right now. Good

Congratulations to Carrie from Davison. Just picked up those tickets to go see Josh Groban and Jennifer Hudson at Little Caesars Arena on Thursday, June 25th. Lots of disappointed callers who weren't 10. Your chance coming up tomorrow to win.

0: Would you take a bite of that? This one, I don't know, guys. Kraft releases mac and cheesecake in Canada. Okay, now you're wondering.
1: Hold on a second. Hold on a second.
0: Let the questions begin.
1: That just kind of sunk into me there for a second. Mac and cheesecake?
0: Mac and cheesecake, it's called.
1: Is it a cheesecake that's flavored like macaroni and cheese, or is it macaroni and cheese that's flavored like a cheesecake?
0: Okay. I thought at first it was mac and cheese that had, like, the creamy cheesecake, Philadelphia cream cheese, all that.
2: The bites?
0: No. Okay, it's not that. It's the opposite. It is a piece of cheesecake that has the Kraft cheese powder part of the crust, as part of the filling. Now, it has it along with Philadelphia cream cheese, sugar, cornstarch, eggs, and and the deluxe creamy cheddar cheese sauce.
1: The deluxe creamy sauce, then that's the cream pouch. That's not the powder.
0: It's both, though. It's got the powder stuff in there.
1: It's
0: double.
1: Oh, my God. That's a hard no for me.
0: Yeah.
1: That sounds disgusting.
3: Yeah.
0: Yeah, Ben, you too.
3: Maybe it's one of those things where you try it and you're like, that's very good. I don't know. It doesn't sound like it.
0: Yeah, but you know what? I think it probably would be because... Because really, would they put something out that's disgusting and it's being sold right now in Canadian bakeries?
1: Well, Canadians, that done it for you.
3: That's
0: why. Come on now, we got some good listeners in Windsor.
1: I love our Canadian listeners.
0: But yes,
1: they got a weird taste palate.
0: A little better.
3: You're in South Detroit. That doesn't matter.
0: Totally. All right, how about this? The new loaded jalapeno Whopper. Would you take a bite of that? This is all about jalapenos. Quarter pounder, topped with lettuce, tomato, crispy jalapeno mix, pickled jalapenos, creamy jalapeno sauce, and American cheese.
1: That's a lot of jalapenos.
0: Right?
1: All right. I don't mind jalapenos. This is just me, like the fried ones.
0: Yeah, yeah, yeah.
1: That's fine. The sauce would be all right, but like the pickled ones.
0: Yeah.
1: Slices of jalapenos, I just can't get in. I like them mixed in with whatever, not placed on top of.
0: Yeah, okay.
1: That's too much. For me, nah.
0: No, Ben, you?
3: No, I'm not a jalapeno guy. I'm the guy that picks them off the nachos.
0: So do I.
1: I'm a habanero guy.
0: And here's the thing. If I pick them off and happen to still get one, okay, do you guys make a noise when you eat something hot? Because, like, I have very little palate for hot things. I could do Frank's hot, and that's it. But this is how Eric knows.
1: There you go.
0: This is

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3: No dog for us. It's Joanne, Jason, and Ben. Welcome to your Tuesday morning. Got some rain coming. Potential storms later on this afternoon. 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

0: 11:30 this morning, that's when NASA is going to be holding an event to announce the four-person crew for Artemis 3. Right, now, here's my question. Is this kind of like the NFL draft where you don't know if you're going to be selected, or do these four people already know they've been chosen and it's just being announced publicly?
1: I'm sure the four people have already been told and this is just a public announcement, but it's not like they have, you know, they're the only four that were considered, I'm sure.
0: Right.
1: I think they have about like 25, 30 people in the program, and because they have one crew, like the Artemis 2 crew, when they were up in space, these other crews were doing stuff down on the ground, right? So then now it's their turn to go up, and the Artemis 2 crew will help them out and do stuff, you know, around the ground.
0: I still like to envision all of these people sitting around at their homes.
1: Madison Square Garden.
0: These astronauts. Or sorry, yes.
1: Their family around them, their agents, they get a call. Hello? Yes, you're going to space.
0: You're Artemis 3.
1: With the second pick in the Artemis 3 crew, NASA right. selects... Yeah. Scientist, physicist,
2: right?
1: Out of Caltech.
2: You know, I'm sure they do know, like you said, they know. But that's got to
0: sure
2: be the
0: do.
2: The ultimate. Has anybody ever turned it down? Probably not.
0: Like, no, I'm guessing not. I'm sorry, no. I get airsick. Well, I think you would have figured that out a little bit early on in the training process, right? Couple of other things, by the way. Artemis 3 was supposed to be the first lunar landing mission.
1: Correct.
0: Okay. They shifted that, and now what it's going to do is test critical rendezvous and docking operations in Earth's orbit between NASA's Orion capsule and SpaceX's Starship and/or Blue mm-hmm. Origin. So it'll be doing that, and then Artemis 4 is when we will have the landing. They will be targeting a crewed landing near the lunar south pole in late 2028. That's the goal.
1: That's exciting.
0: So, anyway, exciting stuff today. If you're into space stuff, you can check it out. NASA, you know, their Facebook. I think a lot of people are. YouTube channel as well. So check it out. It's Joanne, Jason, and Matt on 104.3 WOMC.
1: When they land on the South Pole, I wonder if I can look up at the moon and see them. I think that's going to be
0: possible. Hold a really big flag.
1: I have binoculars. Will that work?
0: I don't know.

0: All right, that wraps things up for us on this Tuesday. Gray outside right now, but just so you know, keep an eye to the sky, as they say. Later on today, we do have a chance for thunderstorms and some potentially severe storms moving through our area with this humidity building, because we're talking about 90 tomorrow and a little warmer on Thursday, so we are turning up the thermostat.
1: My grass can definitely use a little bit of rain, so I'll be looking forward to that. And I might actually lay out in the rain today because I'm so sunburned. I just need to get a little cooling action going on.
0: From the golf outing yesterday.
2: That works out.
0: I didn't ask you how you played yesterday, Jason.
1: We finished 3 under.
0: Not bad, but let me guess, the winning team was probably like 20 under or
1: something crazy. Yeah, it was something crazy, yeah.
0: All right,
1: it was a lot of fun, though.
0: Very good.
1: But before we go, guys, I want to give a big happy birthday to my little brother, Jeff.
0: Aw.
1: Happy birthday, Jeff.
0: Happy birthday.
1: He turns 44 today.
0: Wow.
1: Good for him.
0: Which means...
1: That's right.
0: On Friday, you are turning...
1: 46.
0: How about it, Jace? Okay.
3: Yes. Ooh, baby.
1: Yep, we were 2 years and 3 days apart.
0: Very good.
1: So happy birthday to Jeffrey Alvin Simon Theodore Rathel. And I hope he has an absolute wonderful day. And he can't be too mad because I didn't sing it like I always do whenever I try to mock him.
0: I'd be happy to.
1: Because
2: can you do that
1: my parents blessed me with giving my brother the middle name of Alvin, which is my great-grandpa's name. But as a kid growing up, it was always like Jeffrey, Alvin, Simon, Theodore.
0: Alvin!
1: Oh, that pissed him off so bad.
0: Yeah, I bet
1: that's
0: it did.
1: How I get under skin. Happy birthday, little brother.
4: Right. Screw you, Jason.
0: Happy birthday to your brother. That's awesome.
1: That's funny.
0: All right, enjoy your day, everyone. We'll see you back here bright and early tomorrow morning. 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

On this day in 1972, the King Elvis Presley made sheer entertainment history. He performed the first of four completely sold-out shows at New York's iconic Madison Square Garden. The crowd was completely packed with musical royalty. Check this out. George Harrison, David Bowie, and Bob Dylan all attended these shows. Nothing but love for the King.

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With the temperatures cranking up this week, my wife Megan and I were having a serious debate last night about the best place to grab a scoop of ice cream. I want to know what yours is. As a Downriver native, I am going to say Calder's, but I want to know what yours is. 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

Are you going to be watching the World Cup? FIFA is starting up. The first game is going to be this Thursday, Mexico against South Africa, taking place in Mexico City. The fact that FIFA is taking place in North America, that's just so cool in itself. I can't wait for it. What team are you going to be rooting for?

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Break time is over, and they're back in action tonight. The Detroit Tigers are welcoming the Minnesota Twins to Comerica Park this evening, kicking off a three-game series. 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

The National Weather Service in Detroit, Pontiac, has issued a tornado warning for Central Wayne County in southeastern Michigan until 3 p.m. At 2:20 p.m., a severe thunderstorm capable of producing a tornado was located near Romulus, moving northeast at 20 miles per hour. Hazard, tornado. Source, radar indicated rotation. Impact, flying debris will be dangerous to those caught without shelter. Mobile homes will be damaged or destroyed. Damage to roofs, windows, and vehicles will occur. Tree damage is likely. This dangerous storm will be near Taylor, Romulus, Dearborn, and Trenton around 2:25 p.m. Wyandotte around 2:30 p.m. Gros Isle around 2:40 p.m. Other locations impacted by this tornadic thunderstorm include Brownstown Township, Melvindale, New Boston, Riverview, Ecorse, Allen Park, River Rouge, Woodhaven, Lincoln Park, and Southgate. This includes the following highways: I-75 between mile markers 32 and 47, I-275 between mile markers 12 and 18, I-94 between mile markers 195 and 207, I-96 near mile marker 192, M-10 near mile marker 1. Repeating, a tornado warning has been issued until 3 p.m. for the following county: Wayne, Michigan,

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0: It's Joanne, Jason, and Ben. Enjoy your Tuesday, but be on the lookout. We could be expecting some severe storms later on this afternoon and this evening.
1: And coming up tomorrow, we got some hot tickets for you. 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

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Well, the first one was the Charlie Daniels Band. The second one was this one, Aerosmith, who I'm playing right now, your 104.3 WOMC.

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playing Prince from Doves Cry on 104.3 WOMC in the U.S. This was the number one song of 1984. It topped the charts for 5 weeks over the summer and kept Bruce Springsteen's Dancing in the Dark at number two, preventing The Boss from ever having a number one hit.

Okay, right now, I'm going to play one of MTV's early stars. Of course, that's back in the day, 1981. Who am I talking about? Pat Benatar on 104.3 WOMC with Bo Daniels.

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1: The afternoon taken over by this serious crash along westbound I-94 at M10 The Lodge. The crash involves a semi that has completely closed down the entire area. Traffic is backed up to 75 south on I-75 ramp to westbound I-94. That is also completely closed down. I'm Val Beery with traffic.
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The word is electric. 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
17: Partly cloudy, a thunderstorm this evening, the low 70. 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
17: Your afternoon taken over by the super serious crash along westbound I-94 at M-10 The Lodge, closing down the entire stretch behind a semi-accident with its empty flatbed. All of the lanes are completely closed off. This includes southbound 75 ramp to westbound I-94. That is closed off as well. I'm Val Beery with traffic.

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14: After being closed for more than 2 hours, westbound I-94 at M10, the Lodge is now reopened and available for through traffic. That includes southbound 75 ramp to I-94. That's open as well. The accident along eastbound 696 at Van Dyke, the right shoulder is blocked because of an accident there. I'm Val Berry with Trucker.
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21: Keeping an eye out on the accidents along eastbound 696 at Van Dyke. The Rice Center Lane, right lane, and right shoulder are blocked. Westbound Metro Parkway at Ryan.

There is an accident blocking out the right lane there. Flooding is an issue on northbound 75 north of Eureka, where the left lane is completely underwater, leading to slow traffic. I'm Val Beery with traffic.

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Eric's reaction to the Bo meme on the WOMC Facebook page. What was your favorite group during high school days? He replied, the Beach Boys and Debbie Gibson.

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1: 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What was your favorite fruit back during high school days? He replied, I've always been a big fan of the Monkees. Oh, I love that show. Hey, with the Monkees.

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Becky's reaction to the Bo meme on the WOMC Facebook page. What was your favorite fruit bag during high school days? She replied, Bay City Rollers. 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

0: talking bad reactions to haircuts this morning. We got Cheryl on line three. Hey, Cheryl, what happened?
1: Well, I came home, and my husband looked at me, and he said, "You paid for that?"
0: No.
2: Oh, terrible.
0: That, yeah, there's no, like, couth in that.
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1: We'll leave it at that.
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16: Partly cloudy, a thunderstorm this evening, the low 70.
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18: Keeping an eye out on the accidents along eastbound 696 at Van Dyke. The Rice Center Lane, right lane, and right shoulder are blocked. Westbound Metro Parkway at Ryan.

0: There is an accident blocking out the right lane there. Flooding is an issue along northbound 75 north of Eureka, where the left lane is completely underwater, leading to slow traffic. I'm Val Beery with traffic.
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I'm going to back it up. 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
12: We're keeping a close eye on the accidents along eastbound 994 at Ann Arbor Saline Road. It's moving over to the right. The shoulder is the only lane that is open. Wagner Road can reconnect you to Ann Arbor Saline Road. That's a good way to get around it. Southbound I-75 just after Sashaba Road. The right shoulder is blocked by a crash there. I'm Val Beery with traffic.
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14: 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Big delays along eastbound I-94 at Ann Arbor Saline Road. Move on over to your right now. The shoulder is the only area open. Wagner Road can reconnect you to Ann Arbor Saline Road. You do have an accident along southbound I-75 just after Sasha Barod, where the right shoulder is blocked there. I'm Val Beery with traffic.

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0: It's Joanne, Jason, and Ben. Enjoy your Tuesday, but be on the lookout. We could be expecting some severe storms later on this afternoon and this evening.
1: Hey, coming up tomorrow, we got some hot tickets for you. Josh Groban, Jennifer Hudson at Little Caesars Arena. We got them.
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